0: Well, I'm on my Arnold Ney crusade. A few episodes back, yeah. We were giving a solution or other ways of using or other kiwaha that would replace the habit that some have formed in using Arnold Ney. How would you say they were using it as just to open the line?
1: And furthermore,
0: as a consequence, is that we looked at
1: added to that.
0: And like so, instead of anone e huama, you can say kamutu.
2: Kamutu.
0: Kamutu. Kamutu. Furthermore. And in addition to my last thought, kamutu.
2: Just going back to anone, it's actually for... It's as if blah blah blah. Is that right?
0: Yeah,
1: it's like okay. It's as if
0: it's as if.
2: Okay. Just checking.
0: Yeah, itui anonei kuia te mangoe o te whare.
2: He stood as if he was the spokesperson.
0: Mm-hmm. Yeah. But people hang on to ano, and then they get ano. But okay. Kamutu is furthermore.
1: In addition to that,
0: yeah.
2: Kei a koe he tauira?
1: Ko te wānanga o te roa tēnei. Kamutu, he wāhi, tai ana e te tangata te ako i te reo.
0: Kia ora.
1: I te rorohiko, i te mahi pakihi anō hoki.
0: Ka pai.
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0: Space.
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4: Whareariki, sau, amorangi, sau, kauhei kura.
5: Ko te hāpai o Kimu.
4: Yeah. And it, you know what
5: and
4: I like?
5: Te hunga e whai ana, i nāi nei thau, I think tētai pōhe ko tupu ake, ko te kāhuiriki is the royal family.
6: Mm. Yeah.
5: And i nāi, but i tōna wā ko te kāhuiriki, te hunga, e manaaki ana, e tautoko ana, e whai ana, I te ariki, te kīngi, te kuini rānei.
4: So would you consider conclave, the conclave, the he kāhui ariki in that context?
5: Yeah.
4: That's what.
5: Yeah, tika tāu.
6: What about all of, like, you know, going back to the kīngitanga, what about all of the ruruhi, or the kaumātua that go around on
5: kahuyariki.
6: The bus?
4: Kāhui ariki.
6: Are they the kāhui ariki?
4: Yeah. Te hikuroi.
5: Traditionally, yeah, te hikuroi nāinei.
4: Yeah.
5: Well, oh.
4: That's a, that, sorry, that's what I...
5: That's cool.
4: To it. Yeah.
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5: 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Heke mai tātou i ngā atua.
4: Yeah.
5: But we're still men. He mō men.
4: I also like the tapu that's observed with, so, ka kōrero mō ngā ariki o mua.
5: Mm.
4: You know, kā re ngā rekere ko te ariki e pā ki te whenua o iwi ke anō. Me tō rātou atata, eh?
5: Yeah.
4: So the shadow was tapu as well.
6: Ah, yeah.
4: So, ka tō hipa.
5: So te tātai o hape,
4: yeah.
5: Heke mai a hei tapu nui.
4: Mm.
5: Ana, hei tapu nui. Perarawa tana tapu, ka hei e tei.
4: Ah, yeah.
5: Ei, oh, so tapu.
4: Yeah.
5: Ka raru tana tei, nga kapu manua whiti, te ope, because he's shadowing on everything, oh, you can't eat the food.
6: Oh, wow.
5: Takahi tērā i te tapu o te ariki.
6: Yeah.
5: O hape, o hai. 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
4: Oh, yeah.
5: And he said, sometimes, now that whakatauki, or whakatauaki, skwena te kōrero a kapu, ka mana whiti, and anei anō tētai, you know, we've talked about mō tētai, how they were spread, widespread, and we get a bit clingy with our pepeha,
4: yeah.
5: And whakatauki, oh, that's from whanganui, so ni whanga, nā. 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
4: Yeah.
5: Pera o te rongonu o ngā haraka ke o reira, ka horapa.
4: Yeah.
5: And these things, they spread. Hey.
6: Yeah.
5: And they know, oh, because ka rere ngā kōrero, ka mohio ki ngā tātai ariki.
4: Yeah.
5: And that became a whakatauki for when one's got to leave an agreement, but you both leave on good terms and for the benefit of what comes after. Of the separation of a group.
4: He whatinga he ano?
5: He whatinga o pe pai a mōkau.
4: O pe pai a mōkau?
5: Yeah.
4: Ah, yeah. Yeah, cool. Yeah.
5: Well, because hei tapu nui was the ariki, well, all the, you know, a lot of good fighting men went with him.
4: Yeah.
5: So there, you know, kapu manua whiti was left with the smaller group.
4: Yeah.
5: Hey.
4: Yeah, pai tira.
5: Yeah, so that was a big sacrifice. You don't let your ariki go with, you know, most of the war party went with them to protect them.
6: Yeah.
5: You know? And, te mutengi ho ka toa kampana whiti.
4: Mm-hmm.
5: Yeah. Ka puta te kōrō he tina mōtai. Yeah.
4: Tina mōtai haere atu ana I hākere. Yeah.
5: Now, just quickly, again, koutou e pātai ana, ākua nei pia e hi ana koutou ki te ka tai au tēnei kōrero, te whakatakotu i te me te tētai au aku taringa huruhuru, whakaruru hau, pauako, e whia nā wāko a rongo au te tākiri a tana wepu, i runga i te aroa, Papa Timoti. 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Ka tau ki runga ki a te whare huia.
6: Really?
5: I tana I tana tupuna i a Tamarau. E kare a papa i Pirangi. Yep. So, never went anywhere. That was it.
6: Wow.
5: That's well, right?
4: That's well, right. Because it makes me think, like, koe ngā eriki o tōku akiwi, o
6: ōku akiwi. Yeah, well, that's why I want to know. Like,
4: I do have an idea of who might be, but I think it's easiest to say kupe was an ariki.
5: Yeah.
4: Ko kupe ariki. Ko nuku tawhiti, e tai me ana, ko rahiri i riro ia, te aritanga o taua. Yeah. Aha, ko he taina ia.
5: Yes, that's
4: so that's
5: right.
4: Another, ko tangaro whakamana mana.
5: Ana.
4: So, yeah, and it makes you think of where it goes from there, because you had Uenuku kuarehi, you had Uenuku, and then you had Kaharau.
5: Kaharau.
4: But Kaharau was given the rites,
5: yes,
4: ritual, and that's where karaka whati comes from, because he whati te karaka ki rungi ai, manawa, yeah. Kaharau manawa kotiti.
5: Yeah.
4: But then it makes you think, oh, where did it go? Why did it go? Where what happened?
6: Mm.
4: And he whakaro oku te wā i me meha haere te aronga ki te arikitanga i roto i oku aki ui.
5: Yeah.
4: But yeah, and then be others saying, oh, it's time to revitalize it, and it's like, well, how?
5: We dare you, at your next wānanga, bring it up, and you have a wānanga about it. E te iwi, why can't we talk about that?
4: Yeah.
5: Ko e pāma mai.
4: Yeah.
5: And I think some are afraid to, good. And you know what? It's not about, maybe it is, but it's a question of whanaungatanga. And
4: yeah.
5: Any good can come out of it. I think it's not about, for me, if I was there, we're not going to talk about it, we won't.
4: Yeah.
5: But I think if Iwi did, it'll give you an idea.
4: Yeah.
5: And some things will come back.
4: Yeah. Yeah, e whakatū ana i tō whare mo te aha, ke whakataitei?
5: Yes.
4: Ke aha rānei?
5: Yes.
4: Because, te whakaro. Mohanau, Papa Hone Sadler, talking about, e ngā ariki, ko rewa, ko moka, ko hongi, ko ayake. And I was like, true that, they were ariki, or revered in that way, amongst their own. But how come, where did it go? But I know, and I'm just thinking of this now, I think I ora tonu tētahi era rārangi i roto i a Matire. So what makes it an ariki? Because mena ka heke tātou, ngā ariki kato.
5: Ngā ariki au ki tāku i ki ai, rules of engagement.
4: Yeah.
5: Ana, rules of engagement tikanga.
4: Mm.
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5: Nā te mutingi ho, i etahi, te mutingi ho, i ona wā, harai te mea selection, engari ai a selection,
4: ai.
5: Harai te mea a tahui.
4: Yeah.
5: Ei.
4: Engari he tikanga kia kōwhiri ai, kia whiriwhiri ai te... Yeah. Well, pēnā I te kōrō mō te kingitanga.
5: Yeah.
4: And just one more thought is, imagine tono coming to you, you're an ariki, and you actually, well, not relinquish, but you give your hand to that other whare. So, but it's cool, I think te paenga ki au, me kōrero ene kaupapa. Like, I think we're getting selective about being Māori e ho ma.
5: Yes.
4: I just want to put that out there.
5: Yeah,
4: selective.
5: Put it out there.
4: Selective to
5: put him up.
4: A t-shirt, something cool to sell.
5: Yeah.
4: But I think kia Māori, tētahi whāinga mō tātou, is to accept every bit of crumb.
5: That's right.
4: As well as the leaf.

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1: Taringa, he mea tuku nā te wānanga o Aotearoa. Ā, nā te māngai pāho me irirangi te motu I tautoko. 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
3: Kia tupu, kia hua, kia puawai. To grow, to prosper, to flourish.
5: In the heart of the Waikato.
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3: 95.4, let's go.
4: But he whenua, he wai, he tangata, Raupatu, the land, the water, the people.
5: In 1985, the Waitangi Tribunal wrote in the Manukau Report Y8 that from the records of Sir John Gorst in 1864, the report of the Royal Commission 60 years after that, and from historical research almost a century since the event, all sources agree that the Waikato people never rebelled but were attacked by British troops in direct violation of Article 2 of the Treaty of Waitangi.
4: Kia tupu, kia hua, kia puawai. To grow, to prosper, to flourish.
6: You know? It's Akon, man. My man P. It's the Magic City, baby.

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3: Koia tēnei te kiwahaerere atu nei, ana, ko te koia.
4: E a koia te tikanga o te kupu koia i te kiwaha?
3: 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Nā, ko rongo koutou ko te koia, and I think we've spoken about...
5: We have spoken about koia as an emphasis word before.
3: Yeah, we've used it for maybe, I think, oh, I don't know, whatever episode it would have been, but, you know, you can say koia.
4: Koia hoki.
3: Like, yo!
4: Yeah, that's it.
3: Koia.
4: Yeah.
3: Koia, koia. It was like, yeah, okay, sure. Koia, koia. Yeah, sure. When you think it would be like, yo, right on, but yeah. And then you've got koia poo.
4: Mm.
3: And if anyone, wow, I don't know which parts of the neighborhood of Tainui uses the re, but I know.
4: Koia re?
3: Yeah.
4: Oh, yeah.
3: You can say koia re.
6: He whenua, he wai, he tangata. Raupatu, the land, the water, the people.
7: Nō te tau kotahi mano iwarauaru te kaumārima, ka tuhia e te traipunara o Waitangi ki tāneri poata mō Manukau, Waiwaru, ara e ai ki ngā tuhituhinga nā tā John Gorst i te tau kotahi mano warurau ono 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
6: Kia tupu, kia hua, kia pua wai. 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

0: another phrase we can use in the mornings when it's time to get the kids up and off to kura. 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
1: He reo kōrero, he reo ora. 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
1: Nā ko nā i pēnei ai au. It's because of that I'm like this.
2: Okay.
0: Yeah.
2: And you guys are looking at me.
0: Yeah, need a few more.
1: Well, that's quite a quite a big one.
0: I rongo au, kāre a pita I pai kia paora. Nā ko nā, I whakatau ai au, kia kaua a paora e pōwhiritia ki te hui. Bit long that one.
2: Oh, somebody didn't like pita, and it was because of that, he wasn't given a welcome to the hui. He wasn't invited.
1: Yeah.
0: Ana. We all do that sometimes.
1: Well, we try and
0: pay your barbie.
1: Yeah,
0: and you know, you got one text, you got one messenger group over here, and another one over there.
1: No, you've got about, if you've got four friends, you've got three messenger groups.
0: Because
1: there's one of those friends, they're not in that group. Yeah, you got another message because they're all in there, but the other friend's not in there. One for Paul, one for Peter.
2: And that's how you get yourself in trouble.
1: Nā ko nā I pēnā.
0: Yeah.
2: I pēnā ai. Is it ai?
3: Mā te reo Māori e kākahu I o whakaaro. Mā te reo o Tainui e kipa kipa.

0: Binary Live. 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
1: Can I rewind back a bit for you to jog my whare pūmahara? Because it's been a while since I've revisited Ngā Kōrero Tuku Iho Pāua and Tēnā Rā Wā Tuku E. Did he ever fall out with Mahuta?
2: Not in the story that I know. He actually had a fallout with his wife.
1: Okay. So him and Mahuta were all good.
2: Yeah, yeah.
1: So you heard the Aorangatiri do the whakapapa and you heard him say, ko pāre tahuri, ko pāua ko Mahuta. Nā, ko te tupuna tēnei o Ngāti Mahuta, taihua kōrero te a Ngāti Mahuta. But just so you all know, so I'm putting you in context with the whakapapa, eh?
3: Yeah.
1: Because you get lost in the names, and you know, there's all these touchstones.
3: Yep.
1: You know, tui ngā ingoa, he kōrero anō, he waiata anō, eh?
3: So, kore ko ia Mahuta ki a pāua?
1: He tuakana.
3: He tuakana. Ah, yeah.
1: And they lived across the river from each other.
3: Ah, yeah.
1: Yeah.
3: Mahara nei.
2: Oh, that's cool. Because there's also another part too, you've got to make an acknowledgement. Te upata. Te upata pa. I think the highway is built through it now.
1: Right,
2: You'll see those four pillars. I think they're waka that's facing upwards. So that's,
4: to my knowledge. On the other side of Taupiri?
2: Yeah. When you drive through that, the back of Taupiri, through the new highway that they built. Yeah. To my knowledge.
1: Te upata.
2: Me tuku mihi ki aku tōkana hoki me aku kaumātua, me aku kuia.
1: Kia ora.
2: Nā rātou e ne kōrero i whānau mai. So.
1: Yeah.
4: Mm. But there's like all these other iwi groups also in those areas too. How does it work?
2: Strategic relationships.
3: Yep.
2: Ara, koera mate moitāne me te wahine, you know, those, you gotta, even that's how I kind of see with pāua and tukutuku. You know, it's creating those because, you know, Ngāti Pāua, we've got Pare Hauraki, Pare Waikato, and that's to create those stronger bonds too between Pare Waikato and Pare Hauraki, you know, Te Ure Tārua, Pāua and Mahuta, connecting those two lines. And because we also got Mahuta too that, you know, comes from, Maritsuahu. Maritsuahu's connection to Pare Waikato, through Mihi Rāwhiti or Whaia Tapoko, which is his mother, and Hotunui, and those connections of Pare Waikato, him coming into Pare Hauraki, and then, you know, a couple of generations down, now he's creating a stronger bond between the two iwi.
3: Yeah, boy.
2: So it's the same over in Te Hoi o Tainui hoki, trying to create those stronger bonds between different iwis. But it's trying to remember them now, in the now.
4: Yeah.
3: Kei hea Te Hoi o Tainui?
2: Kei Tamaki Makaurau.
3: Yeah. Koina te ingo te wahi.
2: Yeah. Well, ki aku nei mōhio, koera te tahi o ngā wahi around Manukau Harbour and how the waka crossed.
3: Oturo,
2: ai.
3: Yeah.
2: Anai, hiki ai te waka, ai.
3: Yeah.
2: Hikoi, i awa whenua. So.
3: Oh, ko taua whenua rako, te mea whaitira, ai, ko o Tāhuhu.
2: Ai.
3: Ai, ni kōrero hi ana.
2: Ai.
3: Yeah, te wai whakawhiti, ai.
2: Yeah.
3: E nui ngā honunga.
2: Well, hoki mō Ngāti Pāua, so you got from his first whānau, but, you know, you got Kaura Weherua who slept with Wainganui. Wainganui being those whakapapa of Ihi Ngārangi. And that's where my partner's from, so I can speak about that. My partner too, so Imoia Ngāti Pāua, ia Ngāti Pāua, so she comes from the first whānau and me from the second whānau. I didn't know that during the time, but...
4: creating some thoroughbreds.
2: Yeah. So when I went to her marae over in Waimakariri, over there in Kimiriti. In Cambridge Waimakariri Marae, and one of their whare is called Kaura, and the other one's Wanganui, and we found those connections. Like,
4: oh, cool.
2: Is that the same Kaura? And actually, I've got to give them to my brother-in-law was the one that asked my partner's koro, and tāna ki mai, ko Kaura wehe reo tira, e moi a Wanganui, and those are the connections to Ngāti Hau, through Te Hi Ngārangi. Ngā whakapapa o Wanganui, So there's also part of Ngāti Pāua too, that's different other areas of Waikato.
3: Yep. Quite a spread.

0: taringa, he mea tuku nā te wānanga o Aotearoa. Ā, nā te māngai pāho me irirangi te motu I tautoko. 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
1: Tainui Live.
2: Raupatu, he whenua, he wai, he tangata. Raupatu, the land, the water, the people.
3: King Taupio returned to the Waikato disheartened from his trip to England. He saw his people were impoverished, stricken by the land wars and confiscations. He established the Pokai, originally called Punakai, or source of food, on Kingitanga Marae, that he could attend annually and encourage the people to return to their marae. He said, "I have instituted this gathering to feed the widowed, the bereaved, and the destitute. It is a doorway that has been opened to the multitudes of people and the bounty of food." The first pokai was held at Whatiwhati Hoi in March 1885.
2: Kia tupu, kia hua, kia puawai. To grow, to prosper, to flourish.
4: Aotearoa
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1: I love it.
2: Iwa Rimafa.
3: But he whenua, he wai, he tangata. Raupatu, the land, the water, the people.
4: In 1926, a royal commission was appointed called the Sim Commission, chaired by Supreme Court Judge William Sim, to consider the confiscations under the New Zealand Settlement Act 1863. The Sim Commission's findings and recommendations was that the compensation be granted pursuant to the Waikato Maniapoto Māori Claims Settlement Act Trust Fund, for an annual payment be given to the Tainui Board Trust Fund and the Tainui Māori Trust Board to administer those funds for the benefit of Māori and the Waikato whose lands had been confiscated.
3: Kia tupu, kia hua, kia puawai, to grow, to prosper, to flourish.

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5: Kiwaha. Te kiwaha.
6: E hoi ana tō waka kiwhia.
5: Where are you paddling your canoe to?
7: Where are you going?
6: E hoi ana tō waka kiwhia.
5: Yeah.
6: Do we say it as a pātai or?
5: Yeah.
6: Where the heck do you think you're going?
5: Yeah.
6: Okay.
5: But, you give a context. Ine e moe kei tēne te kiwahai.
7: Wa anō ki eiku te waka pūkei katoa te preti.
5: Yeah.
7: A te tangata, so someone is at a hākari.
6: Mm.
7: And they are piling it on, like they're getting
6: like
7: ready.
6: Like they're never going to eat again.
7: Winter hibernation.
5: Yeah.
6: Right.
7: And come out to tētai. E hoi ana tō waka ki here. Where are you going with all that provision?
6: Mm,
5: yeah.
6: Okay. Yeah.
5: So that's the kiwaha.
6: Okay.
5: Do you really need that much food?
7: Yeah. Yeah. Are you not coming back? Like, is this it for you?
8: Atu, he whenua, he wai, he tangata. Raupatu, the land, the water, the people.
9: In 1894, King Tawhiel died and his eldest son, Mahuta, became the third Māori king. King Mahuta created the king movement's first courts with judges, clerks and registrars. King Mahuta was asked by Prime Minister Richard Seddon to be a member of the Legislative Council and a minister representing Māori on the Executive Council. Mahuta accepted and was sworn into Parliament in 1903.
8: Kia tupu, kia hua. Kia pua wai, to grow, to prosper, to flourish.

0: Here's another phrase we can use around the fuddy in the evenings. Help me peel these potatoes, please. Afina mai kua ki te tahi tahiri wai. 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Afina mai kua ki te tahi tahiri wai.
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0: Right on Monday, right there. 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Right, tātai mai whai ki nei, ko te karere e haere ake nei. Save the Children New Zealand says the government needs to make rangatahi wellbeing a top focus in Budget 2026. The charity says many young people across Aotearoa are struggling with expensive food prices, stress and mental health pressures linked to the rising costs of living. Advocacy Director Jackie Southey says more funding is needed for youth wellbeing, healthy kai, school food programs and community support services. A new report called Te Hei Mana Ora shares the voices of experiences of rangatahi, with many saying they worry about affording healthy kai and dealing with daily pressures at home and kura. The report says Māori and Pasifika rangatahi are often hit hardest, but unfair health and food systems, especially in low-income and rural communities. Save the Children says that young people want more youth-led and culturally grounded support services that reflect real life for whānau today. The organisation is also calling for rangatahi to have a bigger voice in government decisions that affect their well-being and future. Child advocates warn that if action is not taken now, the long-term impacts on health, mental well-being and inequality could become even worse. Koe rā tēnā. He mi peke tēnei ahiahi Māori.
1: Hui hui a mai ki te waharoa. Te waharoa with him.
2: Kupu whakarite, rite, rite, kārito mai, hei.
3: He kupu irirangi.
0: Words of divine importance.
3: He tangata koe whai i te hāhi. You can think of some of the scriptures. He kupu irirangi era.
4: Ko te irirangi hoki, being on the reo irirangi, it's all about frequency, he rite tonu tēra, the frequency you let out.
3: So for instance, some of the tongikura that were left by Kingi Tawhiao, for instance, Māku no hanga I tōku nei whare, those are words of importance about being able to be resilient during times of need, all those types of things, yeah.
4: And like the irirangi and the frequency, koe rā ngētihi kōrero ka kore kore rawa e ngaro, I rato I ngā tau, ne?
1: Tuakina mai rā te tatau o te waharoa, with him.
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0: Kua whakatūria e hau tēnei tāonga. 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
1: Ngā Tai e Rua Marae. The Pokai at Ngā Tai e Rua was founded in 1947 by King Koroki. In most accounts, King Koroki set this pokai up on Easter Monday. Tareki Nui Te Atairangi Kahu directed Ngā Titipa to move it to the third Saturday of April, thereby clearing the Easter period holiday break as family time. The purpose of the marae was as a bond between Ngāti Porou and Tainui. Suapirana Ngata and Te Puia Herangi became close friends also. The establishment of the marae was a tribute to Ngata's rural farming schemes.
0: Ko te paukai, he mahi tō tō kai, he tō tō tangata. The paukai is to create sustenance for its people.

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0: Mae'n tân cael pwy a dalu a dyna me dyna waiata a piri mai. Okay, something shifts when you quit smoking. And not just physically, I mean mentally. That headspace you get back. Waking up without our first thought being about a cigarette. Feeling like you're in control again. Reclaiming that breathing space for other things like whānau, friends, a hobby, or something just for you. This is Smoke Free May, and World Smoke Free Day is coming up on the 31st of this month. But honestly, any day this month is a good day to start. Head on over to Break Free to Smoke Free. .nz. That is breakfree to smokefree.nz for more kōrero or call the quit line if you want to. 0800 778 778. All right. TLC, if I can name it, the words are, what about your friends? Ruia apira hama whaimuria TLC. E te waiata ringa moko puna. That's not ringa. 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Ai, ai, mari.
1: Upoko pakaru, meka te karanai. Rotowa was born in Okoroire. True or false? Rotowa was born in Okoroire. True or false? True, Mahina Rangi travelled from the east coast to Aotea where she met Turongo and they had their son, Raukawa.
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5: Kia ora, I'm Troy Kingi. This song I'm about to sing is a song composed by Apanui legend Rikirangi Gage, and it was probably the best farewell song ever written, I reckon. It was written for Te Ao Muhurangi. It's called Kaore Te Aroha.

0: 乾杯、チョイキングラッデーム、デュエタ、カウリテ、アロハイ。アライテ、ファイキンデイ。コテカレレ、エハイデアケンネイ。And Kiwi Music Group, Fat Freddy's Drop, will receive the Charts Icon Award at the 2026 Aotearoa Music Awards. The award recognizes Aotearoa artists who have had major success on the music charts over many years. Last year's winner was 660. Fat Freddy's Drop formed in Poneke, Wellington in 1999 and quickly became famous for their live shows. Their first album, based on a true story, reached number one in Aotearoa in 2005 and stayed in the top 40 for more than 2 years, making it the longest charting album by a Kiwi artist. Ka pai. The band has won several Tui Awards and has spent a total of 251 weeks in the New Zealand top 40 charts. Last year, the group lost founding member Chris Faiumu, also known as DJ Moo, who passed away suddenly in July. Fat Freddy's Drop is currently touring to celebrate the anniversary of their Boats album, with sold-out shows across Aotearoa, Australia, Europe, and the UK. The 2026 Aotearoa Music Awards will be held on May 28th at the Civic in Tāmaki Makaurau and will be live streamed as well on RNZ. Koeira tēnā, he mi peke tēnei, ahi ahi māri.
1: Tihei ki te whaia,
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3: Kupu whakarite, rite, rite, kia rite mai, hei.
4: He tou are are.
0: First to the food table with no consideration of others.
5: Pōaka. Pig.
0: We all know those ones.
6: Yeah, and that's exactly it. Somebody just isn't inconsiderate. And it doesn't have to be at the food table, but somebody's just inconsiderate of other people's feelings or anything like that.
0: Don't worry about it. Don't be that person.
5: Don't be that guy at the marae that shows up just for the hākari.
0: Get that tea towel.
5: Get that tea towel, whānau.
3: Jairite mai, hei.
1: Huakina mai rā te tatau o te waharoa.
2: Te waharoa with Hems.
5: No mai ki te waharoa with Hems.
0: So yep, bring it on, che hui.
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2: Maketū marae. The 13th of March is the annual date of the Maketū Pōkai. Auau ki te rangi is the ancestral house. It is guarding the resting place of the Tainui Kanu. Hani and Puna are the limestone pillars. Ahurei is the sacred hill. Tangi te Korowhiti is the sacred tree.
1: Ko te Pōkai, he mahi tō tō kai, he tō tō tangata. The Pōkai is to create sustenance for its people.

0: Simon Lange. Right there, met their way at side of the bed.
1: I was going to almost said sick. No, side of the bed.
0: All right, te tēnei kaupapa e haere ke nei. Hei a pōpō, te tangi o te pipi wharaurua, he kaupapa rangatahi, ne? Joining on the fun, Taiohi led event, te tangi o te pipi wharaurua a pōpō tomorrow, 22nd of May, from lunchtime, 12 p.m. to 4:30 p.m. at the Western Community Centre. That is 46 Hyde Ave here in Norton. There will be sports, skate lessons from the Trey School Skateboarding, a barber shop, and this one, lashes. Lashes bar. The YWCA Waikato have put together a chill out zone, a chance to share your thoughts on things that matter to you with their tree of voices, a free sausage sizzle, and ice cream. A visit from the newly elected Hamilton City Youth Councillors and the Electoral Commission, plus education and youth service providers sharing what they have on offer. It's a day to celebrate Taiohi voices, ideas, and their leadership across our community. He koreu tu tēnei kaupapa ki Western Community Centre. It is a free youth event, so if you can, and if you're interested, oh, head on over there tomorrow, lunchtime to 4:30 p.m. Okay, the Braxtons, if I can name it, the words are only love. Reuben Fleetwood, Whaimuria, the Braxtons, met the words are Galway, aho, and then etana, met the words are I'm not afraid. Hear me, pick a tene, ahi ahi mari.
2: It was Kingi Mahuta who established the pokoi, true or false? It was Kingi Mahuta who established the pokoi, true or false? False. Kingi Tawhiao established the pokoi.
3: Upuku Pakaru, resources proudly sponsored by Waikato Taimi.
4: Tihei ki te whaiao.
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4: 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It's called Kia Pua Wai.
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6: Hei rai te iwi, Tainui Live Weather. 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

0: Baiata manawa mai ea matariki. 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And the Green Party of Aotearoa New Zealand says the government is making big changes to disability support laws too quickly without properly listening to disabled people, whānau, and carers. The government wants to change how disability support funding and assessments work across Aotearoa. Ministers say the reforms are needed to make the system fairer, more consistent and financially sustainable as costs continue rising. Proposed changes include new national assessment rules, updated funding systems and tighter checks on flexible funding used by many disabled people and carers. But disability advocates and the Greens say the fast pace of the reforms is causing stress and uncertainty in the disability community. They say many people feel left out of important decisions that directly affect their lives. Critics are also worried the changes could weaken the enabling good lives approach, which focuses on giving disabled people more choice, independence and control over their support. Some disability organisations fear people could face more paperwork, confusion or difficulty accessing essential services if the reforms are rushed through. The government says no one will lose their current support straight away and insists more funding is being invested into disability services over time. The debate comes as many disabled New Zealanders and their whānau are already dealing with costs of living pressure, healthcare challenges and emotional stress. Koera tēnā, he mi peke tēnei ahi ahi mari.
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6: Yeah, ko ia, ko ia. Yeah, yeah, and even yourself, you know, oh, he tau I whawhatirua. I'm just absolutely confused with everything that they just said right now because I have no idea what they were going on about.
4: Ah, oh, okay, because ko e tahi wā kei runga koe. 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Mm. 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
6: Koia.
4: Ki te kaupapa.
6: Yeah. 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
4: Alright.
1: Te waharoa ki te ao marama. Te waharoa with Hems.
7: Tainui Live endeavours to adhere to the guidelines set out by the Broadcasting Standards Authority. 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

0: kua whakatūria e hau tēnei tāua. Hei āwhina i te pani, i te pauaru, i te rawakore. 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
1: 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Koroki then said, "Leave Wāhi as my place of rest." After Koroki passed away, his cousin Te Marae Paki had the idea of starting a pokai at Wāhi. This was accomplished in 1967. The inaugural date was the 8th of October in celebration of Koroki's coronation day. 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
6: Hei rai te iwi, Tainui Live Weather. 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

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As if things are going to get worse. Oh, yeah, well, yeah, so that's coming up. Whaimurie nei waiata. Ki runga I te reo tainui, iwa te kaumarima, ira whaa.

0: Mai mo ara de me te waia ta mana ko. All right, whare ake nei, ko te karere e haere ake nei. And yep, things are going up in terms of this kōrero. The cost of most birth, death and marriage services in Aotearoa will increase from June 18th after changes announced by the Department of Internal Affairs. Birth, death and marriage certificates will rise from $33 to $35 this year, with more increases planned over the next 2 years. Copies of certificates will also go up from $25 to $26. Registering a birth or death will still be free. Well, at least something's free. Hey, I'm free to be born and free to die. Go on. The biggest increase is for registry office weddings and civil unions. The celebrant fee will jump from $90 to $175. Well, don't get married. When added to the marriage license fee, which is increasing from $150 to $158, the minimum cost of getting married through the registry system will rise from $240 to $333. Don't get married. The Department of Internal Affairs says the increases are needed to cover rising staffing, delivery and technology costs, including replacing old IT systems. Registrar General Russell Bernard says the fees help keep services running efficiently and notes most charges have stayed the same for nearly 10 years. More fee increases are already planned for 2027 and 2028. It's quite expensive to be alive, isn't it? He me peke tēnei ahiahimari.
1: Te waharoa ki te rangi, te waharoa ki te whenua.
2: Te waharoa with hymns.
3: Kupu whakarite, rite, rite, jāri te mai, hei.
4: He manawa titi.
0: Determined to the end like a titi.
4: Kia ora, yeah. So this is a simile that likens you to the titi, bird who flies all the way to Russia to do its business and then fly back. But yeah, it's about somebody being determined to finish the task at hand. Contrast to he harore rangitahi, which is run out of puff too early. So this person is determined to the end.
5: And just like when you're eating a titi, because as soon as you hear the word manawa titi, it takes a lot of determination to eat that titi, yeah. To get around it, to get through the bone. All that sort of stuff. He manawa titi kia koi I te manawa titi.
0: Is it also a mission to cook titi? Like, is it a long process?
4: I think just boil it. They boil it up like a boiler.
0: Boiler. Yeah.
5: But that also takes a lot of manawa titi determination, the level of the water. Mm. When are you going to put the titi in the pot?
4: Mm-hmm. Well, when I think about the Koroneihana tent and then the titi tent that's there and the amount of hours that they spent in there cooking those titi for everybody out in the at the pa, so yeah, he manawa titi tērā kāhui.
0: Kia ora. And just the thought that the titi travels to Russia.
1: Well, not travel, flies to Russia. Anā, ka hoki mai.
5: Katahi ka haere ki raro i te ia papatuānuku, ki reira ka kapo, ki reira ka kai, i te manawa titi.

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1: Mangatangi marae. The Pokai at Mangatangi was instituted in 1950. It is a remembrance day of the passing of Te Puia Herangi on the 12th of October 1952. It seemed that the Pokai was already established at Mangatangi, and then the date was changed to commemorate the death date of Te Puia. Princess Te Puia Herangi achieved many tasks such as the establishment of Tūranga Wai Wamarae, overseeing the government farming schemes, and reinforcing kēngitanga principles. She also took part in restricting youth taking part in World War I and caring for orphans. Te Puia was honoured with a CBE in 1938 for her strong character and fantastic feats. Marae Kirikiri is the ancestral house.
0: Ko te paukai, he mahi tō kai, he tō tangata. The paukai is to create sustenance for its people.

0: Uakina mai rā te tatau o te waharoa.
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0: Right, power, them it in that way to natural. 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Let's do it all again tomorrow. Paraire a popo, bring it on. All right. 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
6: Around 1890, King Tawhiao established the Kingitanga's first parliament, Ko Te Kauhanganui et Maungakawa near Cambridge. It had a council of 12 tribal delegates called the Te Kaumarua. They advised King Tawhiao on policy and communicated his messages to the iwi. The Kauhanganui remains in existence today and is the modern Waikato Tainui tribal government, which came as a result of the Waikato Tainui Raupatu settlement 20 years ago.
0: Kia tupu, kia hua, kia puawai. To grow, to prosper, to flourish.

0: クソかリッテリッテリッテキャリットマイヘイ
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2: Just going for the hell of it, no reason for going, just taking along.
3: Hei riti tonu ne ki te haere pukanoa?
1: Yeah, just go for the sake of it. Just, yeah, third wheel. Wingman, being the wingman.
2: Wingman sounds better than third wheel.
1: Yeah,
2: I have experienced third wheel and not my cup of Milo.
1: Yeah, so how you would use this is that if you're out someplace, it goes, oh, cheer, what you up to, bro? How come you came tonight? It says, Heidi, couldn't you know? I'll just take it along with the breeze.
0: Jai to my hey.
4: But he whenua, he wai, he tangata. Raupatu, the land, the water, the people.
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4: 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To grow, to prosper, to flourish.
6: Whakaroa mai, kua tai mai a hākari hā kinakina.
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9: If you lost the bet, you'd have to do a dare. Had to walk down Jesmond Street in a bloody netball dress. I had to walk down there in a hula, a skirt, something else. It was, we had a blast, baby.
6: E hara i te toa takitahi, engari, e toa takitini.
9: Bro, JD had the black book, and I tell you, it was a legendary book, bro. 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
6: Whakarongo mai, hākari hā kinakina, every Saturday morning from 8 till 10, with JD and Namu, and you'll find it by searching Hākari with two A's on

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1: 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To grow, to prosper, to flourish.

0: And as always, we have, you know,
1: robustly discussed this.
0: Yes.
2: Yeah, we
0: deliberations.
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0: 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And we landed on?
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2: Ainui Live. He reo Māori.
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4: 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Today we're looking at farewells, and today we're looking at mā te wā, until we meet again. 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
3: Oh, geez, okay. So, we're going to have a conversation about tero, but that's okay. We talk about pakaru first.
2: Ai, well, e whera ana aku kōrero, nā runga i te mea, ka tae a te kiwaha nei te whakamahi mo tētehi mahi kua hipake, tētehi mahi e tūnei, tērā rā nei, me pērarawa te pai o tō reo, awa, ka tae e koe te kiwaha nei te raweke kia hanga ei ki tētahi āhuatanga, tērā pia kaputa.
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4: Yeah,
2: and I used this initially in a waiata that I composed he rangi ko takotoke ana ko tinga te ngārara. And some of you might sing that waiata and not know nāku tērā waiata.
3: Oh, he rawe. He rawe e te iwi.
4: I think we've talked about it before.
2: We have.
4: On Taringa.
2: Yeah. That's right. It's been on Taringa.
4: We dissected it a little.
2: Mm-hmm. And pakuru ana te tero o te tīkaukau was in there. In the context of being absolutely, you know, you've overdone it.
3: Yeah, yes.
2: In terms of eating.
3: Oh,
4: I know that feeling well.
2: You know, when you think, oh, I'm just going to have one more, and you do, and then one turns into 10.
4: Yeah.
2: Anā koera. You're absolutely, hea te kupu pake?
4: Bloated.
2: Be bloated.
3: Yes, Baiti bloated. Ana. Yep.
2: You're, anā, bloated. Ko tinga te ngārara. Koera tērā, engari. Ko pakaru te tero, you're just had it.
3: Yes. Yeah.
2: Oh, you know, you've done yourself in really because, because of you've eaten too much, you've done yourself in.
3: Yeah, and you know, when you're talking about pakaru ana te tero, I'm thinking to myself, oh, you're almost on exploding point.
2: Yes.
3: You know? And that's the imagery that I get from our kiwaha.
2: Yeah.
3: Yeah, good boy.
5: Taupiri te maunga, ko Waikato te awa,
6: o
5: te reo o Tainui, tapa tapahiana.

0: Katangi te tīti, katangi hoki ko kāka, ngā kāka wahanui, te reo o tainui.
1: But he whenua, he wai, he tangata. Raupatu, the land, the water, the people.
2: In February 1938, Tūmati agreed to an annual offer of £5,000 by the government with the provision for further negotiations. However, 2 months later, Tūmati died. Negotiations were postponed till 1946, where Te Puia agreed to Prime Minister Peter Fraser's offer of £5,000 in perpetuity. In time, Tūmati's hope for negotiations to resume between Waikato and the Crown came to fruition to complete their Raupatu settlement in 95.
1: Kia tupu, kia hua, kia puawai. To grow, to prosper, to flourish.

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2: That's like, yeah, buzzy, eh?
1: Buzzy? Yeah, buzzy. Yeah. I just hear the...
0: Koia.
2: Okay. Well, kua tai mai tō tātou. Manu here ko kiu, Whioke.
1: Whioke. Have you got bros and they just, that's all they do when you talk to them? You know? Or they just go, shh.

0: He whenua, he wai, he tangata. Raupatu, the land, the water, the people.
1: Tumate Mahuta was the third son of King Mahuta. On several occasions, he represented his eldest brother, King Te Rata. When King Te Rata died in 1933, his nephew Koroki became the fifth Māori king, and Tumate was one of his nephew's close advisors and guardian. Around that time, Tumate was the leader of a rangatahi group founded by Pei Te Hurenui Jones, which sought to negotiate a settlement compensation promised for the Waikato confiscation claim following the Sim Commission report, which was released in 1926.
0: Kia tupu, kia hua, kia pua wai. To grow, to prosper, to flourish.
2: Ko taupiriku ao ko kai tōtehe, te purupuru o te waka.
3: Te reo o tainui.
2: Te reo o tainui.

0: whanaungatanga. It's about being connected.
1: If the individual and the whānau are doing well, then the hapū will do well. And if we can, if each whānau can work with other whānau, that makes the hapū strong. And if the hapū is strong, then the iwi will be strong.
0: Have a safe and happy summer of fun in the sun. E tū whānau.
2: Tainui Live.
3: Ngā kupu a iwi. O Waikato Tainui. 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
4: Okay, this is for the more advanced reo speakers. Today we combo the WH, F and the neki. Now, pene, which means like this, would become fene. Now, if you want to be a flash guy, you can do a two-hit combo by changing the ne to a neki, making pene into peneki.
3: Ngā kupu a iwi. O Waikato Tainui. No tātou ake, te reo.

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0: 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To grow, to prosper, to flourish.
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2: 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Taking the sunshine out of...
3: Oh, yeah.
2: 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E kupu anō mo te saint.
4: I thought it might have been related to the nehe nehe nui.
2: And ko te nehe, ko te kupu anō mo te pai. Ki e nō nei te pai.
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1: Raupatu, he whenua, he wai, he tangata. Raupatu, the land, the water, the people.
2: According to the Court of Appeal, the Sim Commission's report had failed to convey the crippling impact of Raupatu on the welfare, economy and potential development of Tainui. It said that the annual monetary payments made by the government were well below present-day money values and called for a more real and constructive form of compensation if the treaty was to be honoured.
1: Kia tupu, kia hua, kia puawai. To grow, to prosper, to flourish.

0: Ko tā tātou kiwaha I tēnei wiki e hoa mā?
1: Tai e ana.
0: Tai e ana.
1: Tai e ana.
0: Tai e.
1: Tai e ana.
0: Tai e ana.
1: Or would we drag the... Tai e ana.
0: Tai e ana. I think just tai e ana.
1: Tai e ana.
0: T-A-I-E-A. Tai e.
1: Tai e.
0: Tai e.
1: Does it mean flash, eh?
0: Yeah. It means when someone is looking well. So e hoa mā, ko te tikanga o tēnei, ko te hanga o tētahi tangata, te papai o te hanga o tētahi tangata. 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
0: tai e ana.
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0: I would use it when someone is dapper, or really, you know, really informal dress.
1: Yeah.
0: Yeah, kia tai e ana tō te hanga o te tangata.
1: What about that pretty well-known catchy song from Ngā Tūmanako?
0: Yes.
1: Tae, te tū.
0: Te tū. Yeah, aye, aye, aye, aye.
1: Yeah, that's a cool waiata.
0: That's a cool waiata, yes. And to my understanding of that waiata, just using that as a focus point, is talking about the stance of our wahine.
1: Yeah.
0: And the way they carry themselves. So not so much just about their clothing, the way they clothe themselves, but how they carry themselves.
1: Yeah, how they carry themselves.
0: Yeah, yeah.
1: And because that was a poi too, eh?
0: Yeah.
1: So it was all about basically celebrating women.
0: Yeah, absolutely. Yeah.

0: Me aroha tētahi ki tētahi. 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
1: Raupatu. 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
1: Kia tupu, kia hua, kia pua wai. To grow, to prosper, to flourish.

0: make sure that person get what that person needs to have while they're in our presence, while at our home, and that type of thing. It was caring and sharing what we have at home to make that person comfortable. That was a very important value within our upbringing.
1: Have a safe and happy summer of fun in the sun. E tu whānau.
2: Tainui Live. He reo Māori.
3: He reo Māori.
2: He reo rangatira.
1: Here's another phrase we can use in the mornings when it's time to get the kids up and off to kura. What would you like for lunch? Yaha he kai pai mā mo te tina. What would you like for lunch? 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
1: 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Someone could be talking about something and saying, wow, such and such is going on, but this has happened and therein lies the problem. Therein lies the problem. 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
1: 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To grow, to prosper, to flourish.

0: Every episode, we usually start off with a kiwaha or te wiki. 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
1: Develop forward, eh?
0: That's mean.
1: Developments, eh? 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
4: Kia ora whānau, today we look at Waikato Tainui dialect where the Māori consonant ng, ng is used. Hei tauira, if you were to say the word ene, meaning these things, you would replace the P in pene with ng, changing the word to ngene. And again for the word era, meaning those things. Adding the ng to the front of era would make it ngera. You would put the ng in front of the or as well, making it ngō. Ngō, too much, alright?
3: Ngā kupu a iwi, o Waikato Tainui, no tātou ake, te reo.

0: He whenua, he wai, he tangata. Raupatu, the land, the water, the people.
1: In March 1987, Robert Te Kotahi Mahuta, on behalf of himself, the members of Waikato Tainui, the Tainui Māori Trust Board and Ngā Marae Tōpū, submitted a claim to the Waitangi Tribunal under the Treaty of Waitangi Act in relation to the Raupatu and was registered with the Waitangi Tribunal as Wai30. According to the testimonies by Waikato Kaumātua and Kuia in affidavits, the injustice of the Raupatu was still felt by Waikato as in the past.
0: Kia tupu, kia hua, kia puawai. To grow, to prosper, to flourish.
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2: 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So things were the instances, like as if serves you right.
3: Yep. Good job.
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3: 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I've come to learn e koe. E koe, e koe.
2: Yeah, I never heard enge until I came to these regions.
3: Yes. And then you felt really lucky.
2: Yeah, and I was like, enge, enge.

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0: 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I'm not just wandering about.
1: Yeah.
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2: Karore, aye.
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0: Yeah, you have some word that's on the other end of the spectrum.
2: On the other.
0: So, koe ra te parore, to wanda ne. 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And then we got the tēnei kupu, which is a sort of fun one. 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
0: And again, tipi haere and parore are different.
2: Mm.
0: Hey, parore is the sort of going about. Tipi haere, you're on a trip of
1: right,
0: some sort.
1: Yeah, yeah.
0: You've there's a plan where you've planned to go such and such, but between te a and the u
2: and the u,
0: I wanganui I te a me te u, you have a tipi haere.
1: Yeah.
0: So koe rā te tipi haere. 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
2: Oh, yeah.
0: But you're quite definite, not only where you're going to end up, but how you're going to end up there. 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

0: He whenua, he wai, he tangata. 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
1: Despite widespread suffering and distress upon the people of Waikato to the north and south of the Mangatāwhiri River as a result of Waikato land wars, which resulted in loss of life, resources and confiscations of their lands, the Kingitanga has continued to sustain the people. Its leaders have petitioned the Crown for justice and for the return of land since 1865 through to the settlement of Waikato Tainuiraupatu claim 20 years ago.
0: Kia tupu, kia hua, kia puawai. To grow, to prosper, to flourish.
2: Te reo o tainui. Rokohanga atu, ko te rerekētanga.

0: Aroha is giving without expecting anything in return.
1: We were fortunate enough to have parents who oozed unconditional love and surrounded by uncles and aunts who were exactly the same. There's a lot of love, in that upbringing.
0: Have a safe and happy summer of fun in the sun. E tu whānau.
2: Tainui Live.
3: Ngā kupu a iwi, o Waikato Tainui, no tātou ake, te reo.
4: A lot of people don't know that Waikato Tainui have a dialect. For instance, Waikato Tainui replaced the kupu nei with neki. So tēnei would become tēneki, and inaia nei becomes inaia neki. But that's not to be confused with neki meneti.
3: Ngā kupu a iwi, o Waikato Tainui, no tātou ake, te reo.

0: he whenua, he wai, he tangata. Raupatu, the land, the water, the people.
1: Pai Te Huri Nui Jones was one of the principal stalwarts for the Kingitanga. He was an advisor to Te Puia, King Koroki, and Te Arikinui Dame Te Ātairangi Kahu. Following the recommendation of the Sim Commission, Pai Te Huri Nui played a major role in the negotiations and helped in the preparation of the Waikato Maniapoto Claim Settlement Act 1946. He was King Koroki's representative and inaugural chairman of the Tainui Māori Trust Board.
0: Kia tupu, kia hua, kia puawai. To grow, to prosper, to flourish.
2: Too late to get the iwi, and all it means is?
3: Too late, you've missed it.
2: Too late, you missed it.
4: Too late, you missed it.
2: Yeah. Who have you heard use this?
4: Man, I can't remember the last time I heard it.
2: Yeah.
4: We've so, we've progressed well.
2: Yeah.
3: Right, yeah.
4: Te Reo Māori.
3: Yeah.
4: But
3: yeah.
4: these are one of the dimes of the 90s and 80s.
2: Koina, and I think even before then, it's one I hear from a particular generation.
4: Oh, yeah.
2: No ngā paipakeke. So koina, te reo nā me tino rango nā eo I a Timoti.
4: Ai, ai, ai.
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3: 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We were wanting our rangatai to have tools in schools for the future, because we think it was for them, just so we could look after our taio in the future.
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3: What it did for us was make us realise that we needed to learn. And not only with the prāua and working with the prāua, but the taia.
4: The importance of moving forward as a hapū, as a collective iwi, even in enhancing our whānau to come together, especially our wairā hapū around ngā roa ini.
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3: We worked with Te Kari o Te Otio. And with that, they brought over the two root bones to us for our opening of Ōkare. Oh, no, not in the at Tāwiti Nui. But it was deemed that we would bring one here to share with our whānau of Ōkare ki uta.
2: Ku oki mai a Harina Rupāpera ki tōna iwi me ona oe ako mō te au ake prāua. 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
4: To find myself, and then what that led to was knowing my other whānau, and then knowing what I'm capable of, you know, and so it actually opened me up. It opened up my eyes a bit more, and then I started seeing the unknown, what I haven't been seen, and that was my people.
5: Nā reira, e waka ira ira tērā momo manaakitanga, te wanaungatanga I pupu ake I te wai tai mai I nei taonga. 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
4: The importance is, you know, their whakawhanaungatanga is coming together to work together to maintain it and to do better for our, you know, our future, which is our tamariki.
2: Te aue nei kūrite tēnei iwi kei pai anō he parāwa ki ōna tātai. 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
4: Oh, look, of course I always respect the Waitangi Tribunal's findings. It's only the first reports, there's more to come, so I can't say too much on that just yet.
2: E whakatū patu ana tēnei pūrongo ohotata a te rōpū whakamana i te tiriti o Waitangi, kāore te krauna e ū ana ki ona herenga ki te tiaki i te reo i roto i ngā panonitanga o te mātauranga. 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
4: I take my responsibilities under the Treaty of Waitangi very, very seriously, and you can see that in all of the work we've done in the last 2 years to make sure that there is equitable outcomes for tamariki Māori. You will have seen over the last 2 years, for the very first time in this country's history, we have put Kura Kaupapa into network planning.
5: Yeah, it's all words from her, all words. I'm not sure, you know, she's had some good people around her. That's why I'm surprised with some of the rubbish that she's coming out with. You know, I respect very much people like Georgina Kingi and them who've been around her, and a few of our other experts in that area. But from what I'm hearing, she's not listening to them.
6: Koina hoki tāna kōrere ngā wā katoa wāna nei hoki. 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
10: It was a young man who was rongo whakaata, tāna Svirihana te Vaitohiwe te rangi, who actually looked at the list and said, okay, this one taonga, I know exactly who that is. This is Tāwhaki, the pō which was removed from te mana o Tūranga.
9: He mahi nui tā te wāhi ngaro. 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
8: E ai ki ngā māngai o te whare taonga nei, ko tino kite a te hōhonutanga o te honunga o te iwi ki tō rātou tipuna.
11: You really felt there is this special connection and that is part of their history and part of their lineage and their family and that they have a very personal tie to Tāwhaki. Of course, also our visitors, they felt this special connection and everybody told us, okay, he has to return to New Zealand. He cannot stay here any longer.
8: Kua tuku kē te whare taonga i tā rātou taunakitanga, kia whakahokia atu a Tāwhaki. 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
10: As the person who is looking after the Oceania taonga in this museum, what I would recommend, and I gave the recommendation, but it's not our decision. For me, the best case scenario is that Tāwhaki would go home, of course, because I see that there is such a strong spiritual connection with today's rongo whakaata and with te mana o Tūranga, so I feel this should be the place where he should be.
8: E rua tonu ngā kaupapa nui kei mua i te aroaro. 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

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If you would like to ring from your landline phone, the 0800 number is 0800 824 727. 0800 824 727. Mena ke tauranga mona koutou, ke kone koutou e noho ana, 578-2982. 578-2982. And if you'd like to ring using your mobile phone, e ho ma, 07578-2982. 07578-2982. No reire, e ho ma, please. Why am I? Please ring in. Please ring in. I would love to play your dedication. Love to play your waiata. Send it out to whomever you would like to send it out to. Just like these next two coming up, I would like to send out to each and every one of you listening in this morning to Tai Pari, Tai Tumu. Hope you enjoy the show this morning. Nō reira, as I said, please ring in. Why am I?

Those who weren't there, from me, going out to each and every one of you who have tuned in, listening in this morning. Ngā mihi, o te ata paraere, kia koutou katoa. Mōrena, ināianei, mōrena Joy. And Patrick. Joy and Patrick. And Joy and Patrick would like to send these to Waiata. And going out to everyone who's listening in. Tuatahira by Melinda Schneider. Bridal hanging on the wall. And you asked me to pick a Rarotongan song as your second Waiata and dedicated to me. Thank you very much. Can't wait. Yes, that's right. Counting down the days till I... leaving next Thursday morning, so counting down. The Waiata I've chosen, Maine Kukiarani by Curly George. Nō reira, pakarongo mai rā.

I know you folks think I'm crazy, but I don't care what you say. If you ever had a pal like him, you know why I'm grieving this way. A man never had a more faithful friend. Say, listen, he woke me up one night when he heard a noise on the prairie. He knew what it was, all right. It was a stampede heading right towards us. He knew what he had to do, so he ran till he dropped, and he saved my life. I call that a friend.

Bridal hanging on the wall and Mai Ne Kuki Arani, those two Waiata Wifo Joy and Patrick. Hope you enjoyed your Waiata Ewa. Be back later to pay your second dedication. Ka pai I naene, Morena Leon down there in Ōtautahi and Te Wai Pounamu. Leon would like to send these two Waiata out to everyone who's listening in. Waiata Tuatahi for Leon by a group called The Love Affair, bringing on back the good times, and Waiata Tuarua, Conga. Oh, sorry, I did forget. So these two Waiata, Bringing On Back the Good Times by Love Affair, and Conga by Gloria Estefan, especially dedicated out to everyone who hasn't heard these two old songs in a long time, just like myself, and just like Leon. Nō reira. E Leon, anei.

those two Waiata there were for Leon down there in Ōtautahi. I hope you enjoyed your Waiata hoa. Ka pai, ināinei, koro, mōrena koro, kei te tairāwhiti koe noho ana. Ngā mihi nui kia koe, koro would like to send these two Waiata out to everyone who's listening and everyone tuned in. Ka pai, tuatahi rā. You Don't Get to Miss Me Now by Miss Country Bell. Waiata Tuarua by Linda Ronstadt. Just one titiro.

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Hope you enjoyed your what day, what? Kapwai, Inane, Anthony, Morena Anthony, and Anthony too would like to send these two what the gang out to everyone who's listening in. What the tuatahi by Korua Kenana. Rua Kenana, Tuarua by Maoli Ko Shoot Down. No reira, whakarongo mai ra.

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Ka pai e hoa. Inaene, morena atereta. Atereta would like to send these two Waiata out to the Whaitiri whānau and the Whatuira whānau. Tuatahi, by the Goodman whānau, look for me. Tuarua, you, by Dennis August, play me the waltz of angels. Whakaroa mai.

Those two Waiata there were for Atareta, going out to the Whaitiri whānau and the Whatuira whānau. Be back soon to play your second dedication, e hoa. 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And this time, Arohanui would like to send these first two Waiata out to her very good friends. And her very good friends live in Hastings, and they are Ruth, Tracy and Alieta. Ruth, Tracy and Alieta. So out to you three from Arohanui. Tuatahi, Manu Kōwhai by Sole Mio, Yellow Bird. And Waiata Tuarua by Linda Ronstadt, Blue Bayou. 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

Blue Bayou and Yellow Bird, and those two Waitawa for Aroha Nui, and going out to her very special friends Ruth, Tracy and Aliepa, who live in Hastings. Ka pai. I'll be back soon to play your second dedication, e hoa. Hoi anō, e nai ane. I would like to send these next two Waita from me, going out to each and every one of you listening in at the moment. Before I do play these Waita, those phone numbers one more time, 0800 824 727. If you're ringing from a landline, home phone, if you live in Tauranga Moana, 578-2982, and from a mobile phone, 07578-2982.

goes to Waita there. We're from me, hanging out to each and every one of you listening in at the moment. Tata Māori, Mōrena. These next two Waiata are for Roger. Mōrena Roger, and Roger also would like to send these two Waiata out to everyone who's listening in at the moment. Nō reira, tuatahi, I believe in you, Don Williams. Waiata Tuarua, Stairway to Heaven by Led Zeppelin.

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1: There's Two Wires Are There with for Roger, going out to everyone who's listening in. And I'd like to pay a second dedication for Atereta and going out to the Patuira whānau and the Paituri whānau. Tuatahi, tuatahi rā, Jimmy Swaggart with He Was There All The Time. And Waiata Tuarua, White Rose of Athens by Nana Musgrue. Nō reira, whakarongo mai.

You know, I found that answer, and somehow my life is just starting.

And those two waiata there were a second dedication for Aotearoa. I hope you enjoyed your waiata, hoa. You know, and I'd like to play a second dedication for Joy and her son Patrick. And again, going out to everyone who's listening in. Tuatahi by the Mavericks, Dance the Night Away. Tuarua by Bob Marley, Stir It Up. Nō reira, whakarongo mai.

Those two wires are there. We're second dedication for Joy and her son Patrick. And going out to everyone who's listening in this morning. Hope you enjoyed your wire there, huh? Ka pai hoa ma e naia nei. I'd like to pay a second dedication for Aroha Nui. And but these two songs you would like to send out to everyone, including myself and including each and every one of you who are listening in this morning. Tuatahi, Nobody's Child by Karen Young. Ye Waiata Tuaru E Hoa by Linda Ronstadt and Aaron Neville, Don't Know Much. Nō reira, whakarongo mai.

Phase 2 Waiata there for Aroha Nui. Going out to everyone listening in. Hope you enjoyed your Waiata e hoa. Right now, a second dedication for Anthony. And again, going out to everyone who's listening in. Waiting in Vain by Bob Marley and then Jezebel by John Stevens.

Whai Homa, that is me on this Friday, Friday the 22nd of May. That's me for today, and that's me for another week. I hope you've enjoyed the show as much as I've enjoyed being with you today and also this week. I hope you have a lovely day, mahi e hoa ma, or whatever you may get up to today. And also, I hope you all have a lovely, relaxing weekend, and look forward to seeing you next Monday. Until then, be good, be kind. 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

0: Māori te whānau. 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
1: He reo kōrero, he reo ora. A spoken language is a living language.

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1: Morena kia koutou katoa. Yay, we made it. You made it. Friday, yay, whatever you want to call it, e te whānau. Mm-hmm. Win the morning, win the day, because you've already won the week.
0: Kapai, yes, it is a Friday. We're going to be jamming out a whole lot of club bangers for you.

throughout the show. And that is, of course, our music pick, Kaupapa, today. So we'll be jamming that out for you later on in the show. Hewoi, it is a Friday. The weekend is upon us. Yay! So let's get the party started right now. Noble, anetana wai, the size doesn't matter what time we lie.

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4: Tainui Live endeavours to adhere to the guidelines set out by the Broadcasting Standards Authority. 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

0: But kiwa haitarane kote.
1: Kote, rapea.
0: Rapea.
1: So we looked at koya and how it's used to emphasize or change the context of something.
0: Yeah.
1: And I thought, hey, pai ki te.
0: Add on.
2: Oh,
0: like koya rapea.
1: You're going to add on the next one. So, maku rapea, maku rapea, maku koe e afie.
0: So I'm happy for you.
1: Is the composer like questioning, or I might help you?
0: Yeah.
1: Or I might help you, rapea?
0: Yeah. Yeah.
1: It's actually it's an indeed. I will indeed.
2: Oh.
1: Yeah. So when someone says, oh, kia kai tātou ki tēnei wharekai, say, ai rapea, absolutely.
2: Okay.
1: Rapea.
2: Oh, yeah. So it's,
1: kia haere rapea ki reira, let's go there.
0: Thank you for bringing that back for me. Yeah, because I wareware au I reira rā tērā kōrero iriana.
1: Aye.
0: Yeah, awesome. Yeah, maku rapea.

Yeah, well, also huge shout out to parts that are holding it down with my toddler right now. Hey, happy Friday, Uncle Patara. Anyway, te whānau mo tonu mai again. My song pick coming up right after 50 Cent. You're locked into Tainui Live.

0: bit of finish there for you this morning, just a little
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1: Love that jam. 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
0: Yeah, just a little bit, just a little bit. 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
1: Yep. 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
0: Kawai.

0: All right, Jaquan and Tipsy at the Fives Visa pick this morning for Young.
1: You're welcome. Yoteta.
0: All right, now, Kupu Whakarite, that's what we're jamming for you right now. Ane, tātātou, Kupu Whakarite, mō tēnei rangi.
1: E te iwi ko Okea Ururoatia.
0: Ka pai, strive for success. 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
1: Tika, win the morning, win the day, you've already won the week, so you might as well, Okea Ururoatia, ngā kawenga kei mua i te aroaro.
0: Ka pai, love that. All right, Luke Funga jamming up for you right now. Here's Rise Up with Tiny Live.

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0: Brother Rods and the sun goes down. 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
1: Aye, sun is nearly down on today and this week. 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
0: All right, 0800 954 0036, or you can PM my myself or at the fire. Let us know who's celebrating a birthday. So we can shout out to that special somebody just after 8 o'clock. Waiti News with update and your maramataka coming your way. Creative Natives and Reggae at Chris still to come. Right now, though, here's a bit of coterie for you. I need to wire to lay your head with Tiny Live.

0: Ufuku Pakaru, Mecca, Pekaranai. According to our customs, it is right that women should karanga at night time. True or false? According to our customs, it is right that women should karanga at night time. True or false? False. Although some kuia do karanga as you enter the house. Perhaps this is something we should have more discussions about.
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2: Ko tamatea ai o te maramataka I tēnei rā. 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

0: Come on, a bit of Beyonce for you this morning. It's time for your birthday shout-outs to jam that up for you this morning.
1: Arehuringa taura, whanau kia koe tēnei rā, Roy Hana Nuri.
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0: And I, Eddie George is celebrating his birthday as well, alongside Jenny Lynn Berryman, Michelle Sampson, Chester Sis, how did I find that? Kia
1: Queen. Two shout outs.
0: Yes, you get two today, and I'll get another one for Paniora as well. Like, she's in my list as well. How did I find that? Kia Queen.
1: Oh, aroha nui kia koutou katoa.
0: All right, we'll send this out to you. It's Material Lover with Tiny Line.

0: All right, kapa, Serena Spire, Metallica, Unga, Weyata. All right, now, Fane, and this is doing the rounds at the moment, all right? Of course, yesterday, Nicola Willis, one of the ministers from National, came out to say that people in social housing had won the lotto, referring to, of course, the government subsidies around their rent. And the call is that they're going to raise the rent from 25 to 30% off their salary to pay their rent. And then that money goes to renters in the private sector, meaning those who are renting from a private rent. Then they will get a little bit more on the subsidy. She's quoting fairness for this, but here's the tricky thing. The minister who's seeking the four tougher accommodation supplement criteria claims $1,000 a week for a housing allowance while she's in government. Make it make sense. I mean, you're taking from the poorest of our society and you're giving it. Yeah, I would say that there's a lot of people in the housing market that that are also doing it hard, but a lot of those tax cuts go back to those landlords who own that that rental house as
1: it's
0: well.
1: Just so wild and ugly. Those are the things that I think of. Ugly.
0: Well,
1: and that's just wild. Hey, you know, karongo I kamau mahara kui tera kōrero mai a Peter Pan, hey. Let's steal from the rich and give to the needy. Or in this case, it's absolute opposite.
0: Yeah, well, Robin Hood, yeah.
1: Absolute
0: same thing.
1: Opposite.
0: Yeah.
1: You know, ever since I was little, mai te wā e ririki ana au, kua rongo i tēnei kōrero orite. You know, ko te whare pāremata e tāhai ana mai te hunga pōhara.
0: Yeah, ko ia. And successive governments is exactly right. They've done the same thing, never really answering or being able to make better for those who are in hardship. So, elections coming up in November. We need to get registered to vote. We need to get everybody in there and start voting, whānau, because
1: absolutely,
0: we're doing it hard, right?
1: Yeah. Stay beautiful. Don't be ugly today. We don't roll like that here in Waikato, here in Tainui.
0: No.
1: Beautiful vibes. Aki aki vibes. Supportive vibes. Straight up. Not those vibes happening over in te whare pāre mata.
0: Well, no. Although it is going to affect you. Okay, it is going to affect you.
1: Yeah,
0: so,
1: but stay positive.
0: So that's what the story is at the moment. Those in social housing must pay an income-related rent, a contribution to 25% at the moment. That'll increase to 30% under the changes announced yesterday. The increases will be phased in for social housing tenants over 12 months at each tenant's annual review or at the next notification of change or circumstances. They said the change will increase rent for around 84,000 households by an average of $31 a week. I mean, that's $31 a week. You'll pay more per week. The change is expected to find $387.5 million in operating savings over that period, which will be reinvested into higher maximum weekly accommodation supplement rates. Wow.
1: How deflating, eh? What a deflating situation. Well, you can't.
0: That's reality, right? It's reality.
1: Yeah.
0: It's not a dream. This is reality that's happening right now, and we need to do something about it, whānau. And you need to be informed. Yeah. So get into it, man. Vote. Exactly what Atapai just said. All right. Get out there and vote. Hopefully, we'll talk to Tama Pōtaka sometime over the next couple of weeks. He's in government right now to talk all about this stuff. I know we've got a couple of Labour MPs that'll be coming in to do exactly that somewhere along the lines as well. All right. We've got some Whetū Kōrero coming your way next. Size doesn't matter, says Noble and Tony Live.

0: Patra e Natafar.
1: All right, he caught it off to Heidi Akene. So what is our kaupapa that we'll be talking about today there?
2: Ata whai, tēnei ata I te iwi, au e trai wana, kira tō ki kirikiri roa I tēnei ata nei, you know, at, 5:30, 6 o'clock, or you can see all of our, you know, hard-working labourers on our ruri. Mm-hmm. 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
1: Okay, the committed zodiacs. When they jump into a kaupapa,
2: it's 100%. Could be you. Might think it's you, but might not be.
1: All right, it's Bruno Mars. The God will show off for time.

0: Turn that water into wine. That takes some commitment right there, Frank. All right, most committed star signs.
1: Yeah, mo te taha ki te pukumahi.
0: Mo te pukumahi.
1: E hake mo te committed ki te ki tohoa rangatira, e ko tēnei reina mo te taha ki te pukumahi.
0: Pukumahi. All right, okay. I'm going to throw in there Taurus.
1: They are... Fourth on the ladder.
0: Just missed the top three there. Okay. We'll go with Pisces.
1: Cole.
0: No Pisces.
1: One more guess.
0: Sagittarius.
1: Cole.
0: All right.
1: Well,
0: okay.
1: All good. Well, while Capricorn sacked the ultimate crown for sheer stamina, a few other signs are also celebrated for their intense work ethic and commitment. The ultimate... Virgos as well, the ultimate perfectionists of all the zodiacs. Virgos are detailed, orientated, highly analytical, and meticulous organizing in every project and even flawless execution. Oh, Virgos, eh? Flawless execution. I'd like to see what your whare looks like. Hey, also, second on the ladder are our Scorpions parts.
0: Scorpios.
1: Known for their immense focus and determination. Once a Scorpion sets their mind on a professional object or professional kaupapa, they will stop at nothing to achieve it.
0: Good on, yeah.
1: Third are you Taurians. Known for incredible endurance, Taurians are practical, patient, and willing to put their head down to get high out of the to get high quality, steady work done. There you go, the most committed zodiac, e te whānau. If you need some commitment in your life and some good work ethic, then surround yourself with them.
0: All right, goodbye. Okay, my music book is next. Manawa Mai Matariki. We're going straight to the Fetus with Tawas with this track right here.

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6: Come on, it's time for my music pick for you this morning. And
7: can I guess?
6: Okay, you can try and guess.
7: Okay, he wahine, tane, pene, mangu mangu.
6: He pene, e haere akene. Bit of a mix of people in this one, I think. I'm not too sure what their nationalities are. They're definitely from America, though. No, America te ropu ne. They dropped this song around about in the 90s.
7: A bit of a mixed band. America. Hetane wahine.
6: Hetane te katoa. What else can I say from them? Their first name of their band is Colour.
7: Colour.
6: Yep, Colour.
7: I think of the song Colour Me Life from Catch a Fire, but ko tere te ngote wata no Aotearoa na tai. Ay, Colour. This beginning of their band is called Colour.
6: Yep, from the 90s.
7: Colour. Oh, nah, you've lost me.
6: All right, Colour Me Bad is the name of the group, and here is their song.
7: It's called, I Wanna You Up.
6: That's it.
7: Yeah,
6: it's Colour Me Bad. Taking us back to the old school with this track right here. It's my music pick this morning. Now I'm here.

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0: Red, Sun and Water, me tarata wai ata Māori, and no mai, te mwetere ka o ngā wai ata. All right, shouting out to this kaupapa that's happening at Te Papa, Māori Carving Exhibition spanning 700 years will be opening up at the museum, Te Papa. Ko tatanei he toi whakairo. The art of Māori carving brings together 147 taonga, including works dating back 7 centuries.
1: Wow, that's pretty old.
0: They've got a lot of stuff that's in their basement, or what do you call that? Not the archives. Well, it's kind of in the archives, but they store them there, and every now and then they'll bring some of them out. But there's a lot of stuff that never ever end up on display because they're so fragile, or they're so old, or, you know, it's not the right time, whatever it may be. But okay. Yeah, 700 year old carvings will be making their way to the top floor.
1: You know what? It's why te kōrero ki I whakaroaki au. You know, I could never be in that space because I would break them. I would be that guy. Open up a book, rip. Oh, no, I've just ripped the page of history. Oh, no, I've just dropped this ticky ticky or this hey ticky. Right. Oh, no. Well,
0: keep you away from any taonga
1: from right
0: Portland's,
1: away
0: right?
1: From those sort of taonga whānau. I could easily take a little pan shot or like a photo, but, oh, nah.
0: Nah, not just
1: full-time care, nah. I don't have soft hands, you know.
0: Yeah.
1: I was raised, you know, being called son most of my life, so I have that real male mentality.
0: Yeah.
1: Mentality.
0: Yeah. Exactly. But no, yes, that will be on display in very, very soon, actually, in the next a month or so from now. So if you're planning a trip down to Wellington, you might want to go and check some of those out. And especially your aspiring artists out there, that's definitely something you might want to check out.
1: Yeah, we also have our Whakaero crew here under Waikato Tainui, our carving team. So if you're keen to come and have a mātaki, come and, you know, ask them some questions, they're always there. They're having their tuk-tuk on.
0: Ka pai. Oh well. Check it out, my whānau, and we will be back with our kupu whakarite next.

0: Come on, all right. It's time for our kupu whakarite o tarangine. 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
1: E te we ko okea ururoatia.
0: Ka pai, and that means to strive for success, man, and no matter what obstacles in your way, break them down and get to your destination.
1: Yeah, and you know what? Hey, tauirei te whānau, on Mother's Day,
0: yeah.
1: You know, for those of you who were tuned in on Mother's Day, I woke up, what was that time of the month, ratchet, oosh, woke up later on in the afternoon, found out I had kutus for my two-year-old.
0: Right.
1: And then when I wanted to go for a shower to clean the kutus out and obviously clean up downstairs, hello, no more the gas. Our house is run by LPG. Bottles and they ran out, right?
0: Right.
1: So, okea ururoatia e te whānau. 2 weeks later, we finally have hot water.
0: Hey.
1: Hey, okea ururoatia.
0: Just stay strong all the way through till you succeeded in what you were trying to receive.
1: And you know, no shower and hey. Yeah. Shower game strong now, whānau. Shower game strong.
0: All right, Junior John, here's Tu Rootsy with Tiny Live. Okea ururoatia.

Hey, I'm Lee in Housebroken. Waiti News with update just around the corner. Mo tonu mama te ronga ki o nge ronga kaupapa and your marawataka as well. Thanks to Atawhai. 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I need to write to cover me.

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0: Dan var Kenyon Brown en My Lover. 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
1: Ngā mihi o te ata I te whānau. 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It's Friday! 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E hikaka hoki ana koe parts.
0: Yeah, hikaka ana. And you, well, I'm also to listen to you because you got a special guest coming up next.
1: Yeah, we'll be catching up with Hamo Dao next. E te whānau, she dropped the waiata last Friday.
0: All right. Oh, yeah. Okay, here's Kalani and back and forth.

0: girl, we need to run this back.
1: 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Hamo down, mōrena!
2: Mōrena!
1: Oh, mōrena, it's so awesome to have you back on our airwaves. Kei te pēwhi a koe, how have you been?
2: Oh, kei te pai. A little bit māwewe, but I'm getting there.
1: Oh, you're getting there, and you've got there, you know. What have you been up to other than being sick?
2: Yeah. mama life. Oh, gosh. Yeah, mama life and my music, and I'm recently just started studying again, so I'm a bit hectic at the moment, actually.
1: Hey, if anyone can do it, it's us mamas. Hey, shout out to all of the mamas tuned in this morning. And you can do anything.
2: Yep, that's right.
1: You've been up to, kua tuku mai te tehi waiata hau. Tēnā kua whakamaramahia mai rā I te rā o ngā waiata. What have you been up to in terms of your waiata? Because it has been an exciting time with the new drop.
2: Just been focusing on my music a little bit. One of the lanes is music. So I've been focusing on that, creating more waiata, just getting back out there. And all the songs that I've been working on at the moment have mostly been based around my relationship. So they got like a little bit of a personal touch there, but also I don't give away too much.
1: Hey, not too much. Keep it exciting, eh? Hey.
2: Yeah.
1: And that's how it should be, eh? Let the whānau at home know kua, kua whakawa tūwhera, you've dropped a new waiata?
2: Yep, dropped a new waiata on Friday. It's called Worth the Wait. It's just a playful song, really. In the song, it sounds like if you picture yourself and your partner getting ready and maybe one's taking a little bit too long and the other one's getting a bit hoo-ha. But you know, at the end of the day, it's worth it. So it's kind of, it speaks to that at a surface level. And I have other little messages in there for myself that I just keep for myself, though. So,
1: Oh, that's so awesome. That's so cool. A real waiata from real people. Talking about real things that impact all of us, especially us as mamas. So ka pai koe, kua whakarongo hoki au ki te rā o ngā waiata, mean waiata. What do you have coming up?
2: Just more music, really. I'm planning on releasing a few more songs throughout the year, and they're all based around the same kind of energy around, relationships and love and all of that. All that hoo-ha. Nah.
1: Oh, good on you. Good on you. Tēnā rā wātou koe, kua whai wāhi mai. Kinga, iarere tēnei, ata I'll let you go me te mōhio e māwiwi ana koe. Piki te ora, all the best, and hopefully you feel much, much better. Hey, before I go, do you have any last-minute shout-outs, and could you also please introduce your waiata?
2: Thank you, everyone. Amahi, thank you for having me, and I'm Hamo Dao, and this is my new waiata, Worth the Wait.

0: All right, Big Mountain Reggae in the summertime. Dingo tira konga waiata. All right, koutou e... Well, kei te whare wānanga o Waikato, tēnā whakarongo mai.
1: Ai, te whānau kua tūwhera, the scholarship in memory of Kaumātua Tākiri mai Te Atatūna, also known as Taki. Fondly known as Korotaki by many, he was instrumental in many organisations in the Waikato region, creating rich channels of communication engagement to Waikato Tainui.
0: Kapai, so if you're a registered Waikato tribal member studying full-time at the University of Waikato, this scholarship will support full-time domestic Waikato Tainui tribal members studying any program in 2026. So as long as your mahi aligns with the strategic aspirations of the iwi, if that sounds like you, we encourage you, of course, to apply.
1: All right, kātika applications close on the 30th of June. Now we are rā. Let's honour Korotaki's legacy by empowering future leaders who will protect, serve and uplift the iwi me te tai ao kātika.
0: Ka pai. Check out the Waikato Tainui Facebook page for the link for the details around the scholarship and to register your interest. Fede Wap, here's White Roses with Tainui Live. We've got another scholarship up for grabs as well. Details coming your way next.

0: White Roses, Fetty Wap. Alright, the Pōkai Nepia Scholarship 2026 is open. The scholarship is, of course, in memory of Kaumātua Pōkai Nepia, known as Uncle Puka. Of course, he was instrumental to many organisations in the Waikato region, creating rich channels of communication and engagement to Waikato Tainui.
1: Hi, Kātika, are you a registered Waikato Tainui tribal member and studying full time? Well, e te whānau mau tēnei, whether you're studying business and management, health, Māori health and indigenous studies, engineering, arts, education, law, or pretty much any field, then you can apply for this because applications close on the 30th of this month. Next month. Are we in June now? Next month.
0: Next month, yeah. So head over to the Waikato Tainui Facebook page for details, and let's continue Uncle Puka's legacy by nurturing tribal members into spaces where they will lead, uplift, and protect it. Te tai ao me te iwi.
1: Tau a tahua is our iwi, to acknowledge our kaumātua, like Koropuka, Pokaia, and Korotaki Tuna, you know. I miss them.
0: Yeah,
1: I miss seeing them
0: absolutely.
1: At Kaupapa. I miss seeing them on our pai pai, Awiara, you know. The gifts that keeps giving, ko rāua tērā.
0: Tika tonu. All right, TJ and Hoodie and I Wonder Why. Tēngu tere ki o ngā waiata, going on to 9:30 right now. Te whānau, morena.

0: and hoodie. I wonder why. Te Tere Kaunga Waiata coming up.
1: Coming up, pana he tawira e te whānau e te iwi e tunga whakarongo. Okay, koe reri parts is an example. Finish the sentence or match the line or the quote to the movie or the cartoon. Here's a he tawira. I like that boulder. That's a nice boulder.
0: Shrek.
1: Yeah, nice. Oh, yeah. So that's coming up next, e te whānau.
0: All right. Oh, so, oh yeah, okay. Yep. I knew

0: Yeah, brand new music coming to the airwaves right there. All right, time for our, so it's obviously movie quotes quiz.
1: Yep, movie quotes quiz for our quiz day. I tēnei ata a tāhua.
0: All right.
1: Kareri koe?
0: Yep.
1: I feel the need for speed.
0: I feel the need for speed. Cars?
1: Nearly. On that same, what's one of the most, you know, tētihi o ngā tino kiriata tike tike hāngai puana ki ngā waka?
0: Kingawaka.
1: Is it Tokyo Drift?
0: Oh, okay. I thought we were doing cartoons. Okay, yes.
1: Cartoons and movies. Yeah,
0: okay,
1: yeah, yeah.
0: All right, yep. Yeah. Okay.
1: So, how did I?
0: That's Fast and Furious.
1: Yep. Taka, ka pai. Okay, Cinderella story. Out of nowhere, a former greenspin. A former greenskeeper now about to become the master champion. Is that of Happy Gilmore's The Greatest Game Ever Played? Tin Cup. Or Caddyshack?
0: Okay, can you say that question again?
1: Cinderella story, out of nowhere, a former greenskeeper now about to become the master champion.
0: And what was the options?
1: Happy Gilmore, the
0: Happy
1: greatest.
0: Happy Gilmore.
1: Yep, take her. Okay, to infinity and beyond.
0: That is Toy Story.
1: Yep, take her. Yeah, hey, surely if you didn't get that one. You're killing me, small balls. You're killing me, small balls. Rookie of the Year or The Water Boy?
0: Water Boy.
1: Yep. Here we go. I love the smell of, what is this? I love the smell of Nepal in the morning. Greyhound, Saving Private Ryan, Apocalypse Now or Dunkirk?
0: I love the smell of Nepal
1: in the morning.
0: Nepal in the morning. So they're in Nepal.
1: Greyhound, Saving Private Ryan, Apocalypse Now or Dunkirk?
0: Saving Private Ryan.
1: Apocalypse Now.
0: Oh, okay.
1: Okay, here's the next one. They may take our lives, but they'll never take our freedom.
0: Oh, yeah, that's Braveheart. Yep. One of my favorite movies of all time, that one.
1: Oh, is it? Yep. Oh, I can't fight. Here we go. Go ahead, make my day.
0: Go ahead, make my day. That is, Clint Eastwood. That is Dirty Harry.
1: Gran Torino, The Good, Bad and Ugly Guy, Million Dollar Baby or Sudden Impact?
0: The Good, the Bad and Ugly.
1: Yep. Correct it. Okay, next one. My mama always said life was a box of chocolates. You never know.
0: Forrest Gump.
1: Yep. Correct it. Nice. Wax on, wax off.
0: So that is Karate Kid.
1: Yep. Correcto. Next one. Say hello to my little friend.
0: Oh, that is Scarface.
1: Yep. Take care. Oh, you're on a roll. Here we go. Here's the next one. I'll be back.
0: Terminator.
1: Yep. Nice. Here we go. Hello, my name is Indigo Montoya. You killed my father.
0: The Princess Bride.
1: Wow. You Nicholas A with your seven kids. Here we go.
0: Actually, I was a kid when that film came out.
1: Oh, did it? Yeah. Oh, ka pai koe pats. Here we go. Nobody puts baby...
0: Dancing.
1: Wow, ka pai koe. Here we go. You shall not pass.
0: You shall not pass. I know this. That
1: you
0: is,
1: shall not pass.
0: That is Lord of the Rings?
1: Yes! Yeah. Here we go. Greed for lack of a better world is good. Greed for lack of a better world is good. Wall Street, Capone, Moneyball, or The Accountant?
0: Oh, I'm going to go with, what's the first one again?
1: Wall Street.
0: I'm going to go with Wall Street.
1: Yes, correcto, koe. Yeah. You're going to need a bigger boat. King Kong, Godzilla, Jaws, or Jurassic Park?
0: A bigger boat. Yeah.
1: Are you not entertained?
0: Sparta.
1: Yes.
0: Spartacus, yep.
1: Ka pai koe. I've a feeling we're not in Kansas anymore.
0: Oh, that is, what is it?
1: Whakamutua, the Wizard of Oz.
0: Oh, yeah,
1: hey, I'm walking here. Tango and Cash, Midnight Cowboy, The Magnificent Stephen, or Godfellas?
0: Hey, I'm walking here. Oh, I don't know that one.
1: Midnight Cowboy. Here we go. Here's Johnny.
0: Oh, that is
1: The Conjuring, A Quiet Place, The Shining, or
0: The Shining.
1: You're on a roll today. Yeah. If you built it, he will come.
0: Field of Dreams.
1: Yes, Pasara. Well, hopefully you're getting them right as well. Koutou e pikari taringa mai ana. Okay, next one. Here we go. Kwereri, it is. I'm going to make him an offer he can't refuse.
0: The Godfather.
1: Oh, wow. You answering them before I answer them. Here we go. I'm the king of the world.
0: Oh. Best options there.
1: The Lion King, Gladiator, Titanic, 1917. I'm the king of the world.
0: Oh, I'm thinking Titanic, but I'm...
1: Yeah, yep, correct. Yeah. Can't buy. I feel the need for speed.
0: Oh, yeah, that was the first one. Yeah. Yep. Okay. Well, hey, I smashed that.
1: You smashed that. That was like a... Yeah, nearly. Kotairo Pai Hennessy. Hopefully you cracked that as well. I'm going to add my one in this morning. Here okay. we go. I'm sick of these mother snakes on this mother plane.
0: Well, you just said it. Yeah, you just said it. Snakes on the plane.
1: Yeah, there you go. Yeah, he's the man. I love it when he says that.
0: That line?
1: Yeah, so emphasised.
0: Well, hopefully you got all those right too at the Whānau Noble. Size.

0: Let's talk about the All right, now, Fano, last night the Raiders took on the Dolphins. The Dolphins winning that game in the NRL. Tonight sees the Bulldogs versus the Storm, but it's the Waz who take on the Dragons tomorrow. And also our Chiefs will be playing tonight at the One New Zealand, the brand new stadium down there in Christchurch against the Crusaders. Okia ururoatia koutou.
1: Ai, okia ururoatia kātika. You know, head for success. Do what you need to do. 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Get a momo ahuranga katoa. Mean.
0: Tika. Anā rā tātou. Kupu whakarite o te wiki. And use it over the weekend. If you're going to sports, you're going to support your tamariki, or maybe you're playing yourself. Okia ururoatia.

0: Mirage and Summer Won't Be a Thing. Alright, well, ko te tūmanaku ia ka painga rangi whakatai o hoa. Ma, talking about sports early on, don't forget Hakiri Haki Nikino will be on tomorrow, and they'll update you with all the local sport that's happening throughout the Waikato Saturday and Sunday. He wai koia tā māua, ko ata whai?
1: And speaking of tomorrow as well, hei kōrero tāpiri mua tā māua wehenga. 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
0: Ka pai. 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

0: 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True or false? 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True or false? False. 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The other rock that is there is named Puna Whakatipu Tangata.
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